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1: And here is The Heat.

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0: food gathering in post-industrial America, 1992. 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We gaze in astonishment as the denizens of
1: New Perfect America
0: dine.

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All floating in a broth of tritium-enriched sewage. 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

0: 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Accumulating since the total ban on abortion a few years back.
1: Stadtradio Göttingen. 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